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0: a name. Little things of jade and traffic jams and anagrams and bills we never paid.
1: 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We who could laugh over big things were parted by only a slight thing.
0: I wonder if we did the right thing. Oh, well, that's life.
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slipped and almost hurt herself, and I laughed till I cried. She was always young at heart, kinda dumb and kinda smart, and I loved her so. And I surprised her with a puppy.

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That's nice.